many people keep locked for lifetimes, and she's not only shared the wounds but also the wisdom that arose from them. The trauma, but also the transformation and the pain, but the purpose that has emerged from it. And I've learnt here that healing is not linear, rather it's layered with culture and ancestors. It's also deeply spiritual and personal. Kara's shown us what it means to reclaim the inner child and rewrite the ending, to stand in truth even when generations couldn't before her. She's shown us that we can break cycles and choose love over fear, and that we can honour the soul's purpose even when the path is paved with harm. To my guest, Kara Carol Gray, Ngā mihi maioha, whawhatai lava. Thank you for your courage and your vulnerability and your generosity, and for trusting me with your story. And to you, beautiful listener, take what you need from it and carry it forward with the same compassion and insight and strength shared here today. I hope you can tune in next time. Take care of your heart, take care of your wairua, your spirit, and take extra special care of each other. Let's meet again next week for the final episode of Series 2 of Why, Wow, Wise Older Women with Simone O'Brien. 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Aroha nui, aloha atu, much love from Belly Left.

Of course, that was the magnificent REM, and that was the one I love off the album Documents. And I can remember exactly where I was when I first heard that track. I was living in Wandsworth, but anyway. Now, you're on Beats and Business, 10 past 12. The sun is still out and the music is still rocking. Let's jump into Brian Jonestown Massacre. And this is off the album Revelation, Vad Hande Med Dem.

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1: And if you're looking for a gig tonight at the Railway Hotel here in Byron Bay, there's a Milo Green, and the Beachy Hotel in Byron Bay at 6pm has Luke Pawley. The Northern in Byron Bay at 6pm has Marshall O'Kell plus Dueling Piano Bar. That's for today, Tuesday, 14th of July. Yeah, July. My goodness. And Wednesday, the 15th of July, tomorrow, the Beach Hotel here in Byron Bay at 6pm has Yasamindi. The Northern in Byron Bay at 6pm has Dan Henneford, Dueling Piano Bar. The Paddock Project in Mullumbimby at 4pm has Curry Jam. And O'Tilly's in Mullumbimby tomorrow at 6pm has Mondo Jazz Cats. You're up to date with all the gigs in the Shire for the next 2 days.
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0: Brett Haylock here from the Brunswick Picture House. Are your bits cold? Even worse, are they damp from this never-ending rain? Well, we're in the doldrum, busting bits warming business, and the perfect tonic for times like this is now playing in Bruns. It's Winter Burlesque, the best of the best from around the country, all here for 3 weeks only. 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
5: That's right. You are on Bay FM, and Dave Graney did play at the recent Mullum Roots Festival. I didn't have the opportunity to go because I had to go to the Illawarra for a 60th, but text in if you went to the Mullum Roots Festival on 0437 34119 and let us know how it was for you, or just text in and let us know how this new moon in Cancer is going for you. So we just heard from Kate Stroud, whose documentary that she co-made with Kat Barker, When the River Rose, about the 2022 floods, it's going to air tonight on ABC at 8:30. Catch it if you can. And before that, we heard from DJ Shadow with Best Foot Forward, and before that, DJ Shadow with Introducing. Now this is Eno with The Bites. No, this is The Bites with Eno.

It's not about getting drunk only. It's the only group with a very keen sense of how very, very short life is.

0: 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Here are today's community service announcements.
1: Sierra, what is on for this week's community service announcements? And actually, sorry, before you start, let's put on some more Tortoise. This is called 10 Day Interval, a lovely track to read the... A lovely track to read the community service announcements to. Yes? Oh, do I have the right one?
2: Hello. Yes, I do love this little ambient sound. This is really fun. Tortoise.
1: Yes.
2: Tortoise. Well, community service announcements. The Green and Clean Awareness Team. That's really fun. Monthly June Care Day is on Sunday the 19th of July from 9 a.m. until 12 noon. Meet at Clark's Beach in front of the Beach Cafe for more planting and weeding between Clark's Beach and Main Beach. And afterwards from 12 until 1 p.m. enjoy delicious free barbecue and possibly win one of four excellent prizes. That sounds really fun.
1: It does sound really fun, and so does this. Local activists are holding a fundraiser for the Wadanganu at the Picture House on Sunday, the August the 2nd. Celebrating 5 years of the sacred fire burning, they are showing the documentary The Water Protectors, sharing the fight to protect the sacred Dung Magbula Springs from the expansion of a

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2: 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Take care. Bye.

said somewhere there ain't no neon, there ain't no telephone. Man said, sound like you're heading for the desert land, where a soul can sit and feel the essence of eternity.

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Regan Krause on woodwinds and guitar. Doug Wieselman on woodwinds and guitar.

this is Nick Cave. Recorded during the UK and European tour in 2024 and put onto the album Wild God, actually Life God. This is called Life God. And the track I Need You, Nick Cave, at his saddest best, I would say. And before, we heard Laurie Anderson with Let X Equal X, also, well, the title track from the album Let X Equal X, released in May 2026. And you are listening to Beautiful Voices, and it's just gone 5:30. I said earlier I wanted to play Kishibashi for you. And this track by Kishibashi is from the album String Quartet Live, and it is called I Am the Antichrist to You.

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And I want to thank Sex Mom, the band, for playing such beautiful music. Thank you. 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

0: Taken from his Caught Up in the Wire No More album, here is the dreamlike Teosky, who is just floating along.
1: I know I've been here for so long, but like the birds we move, we still sing our songs. A stagnant river only turns to mud, and yes, it's true, it gets tough, the normality of it all. And sometimes I am stuck, but I don't take